0: It's Taste of Country Weekend. Isn't it crazy to think that the World Cup is done? Like, it feels like it just started. And it felt like we had all these friends coming over and spending the night. And, well, now they're gone. Can we, like, have another sleepover next year, Mom and Dad? That would be great.
1: Double wide, quick stop, midnight tea, top jack in her cherry coat tan. 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

0: A double down of Dierks Bentley on Taste of Country Weekend. We did Free and Easy, and we brought you Gold. Hey, it's Jess and the Taste of Country crew. So question for you, are you a fan of anything Taylor Sheridan? You've got to be a fan of at least one project, right? Maybe it's Dutton Ranch, maybe it's Marshalls. We're waiting for new seasons of both of those shows. We got a new season of Landman that's coming our way. Then Frisco King is happening. I mean, there's a lot going on in his world. I can only imagine what his paycheck looks like at the end of the year. But he is working on another project. There's not a lot of details about this project. In fact, not a lot of people are talking about it, but here's what we know about it. It's called The Laird, and it is supposed to be filming in Scotland this summer, and we're thinking that this might be the prequel of all prequels. If you know anything about the Dutton family, and if you've watched any of the other prequels, like 1923 or 1883, you know that there's a little bit of, like, Scottish heritage in this family, like a thread running through the lineage of the Dutton family. So could this be an even deeper dive into the family that we have come to know and love as the Duttons? Only time will tell. You can find out more about this on our Taste of Country app. And for all things Dutton Ranch and the Yellowstone universe, you can check out our Dutton Rules podcast wherever you podcast.
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4: Corrected. 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Partly cloudy tonight with a low near 66. Tomorrow, a chance of storms. Some of those could turn strong to severe with a high near 90. Chance of storms tomorrow night. Some of those could be strong to severe with a low near 70. That's your TV9 First Alert Forecast. I'm meteorologist AJ Rickman on 98.1 K-Hawk.
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0: New country from Gavin Adcock. It's called Wannabe. 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Hey, I got Evan Paul here now. He's with you Monday through Friday on Taste of Country Nights. Evan, what's coming up this week?
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ourselves a little modern-day Brady Bunch here with a country twist. You know, Zach Brown and Kendra Scott, they've got 8 children between the two of them. Zach Brown has 5 kids, 4 daughters, 1 son. Kendra has 3 sons. So the fact that it's even, like, equal with 4 boys and 4 girls, I mean, it's just nuts.

0: this truly feels like something that only Eric Church could dream up. And yes, it involves whiskey. Details after a double down of Eric. Here's Springsteen.
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0: It's Heart on Fire from Eric Church. And before that was also Eric Church with Springsteen. We call that a double down on Taste of Country Weekend. It's Jas and Eric. You know, he's got his own whiskey line. It's called Whiskey Gypsy. Gypsy is spelled J-Y-P-S-I. There's a limited edition batch that is coming out through that Whiskey Gypsy line that, honestly, this feels like something that is so Eric Church. Like, this is something that he just... he thinks in music, you know what I mean? So even his whiskey line has music influence in it. So this whiskey, this batch is called Tonewood. And essentially, he has teamed up with Gibson Guitars to make this batch, taking scraps from the top wood of those guitars, the top plate, and using it to finish the whiskey. I don't know if you know this, but Gibson Guitars, the top plate is made with maple wood. So they're taking the scraps from the guitar making process, they're smoking them, and then finishing the whiskey with that wood. I mean, this is genius, and I can't wait to try it. Again, it is called Tonewood. It's only here for a limited time.
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0: You know, sometimes as an artist, you got to drink your own Kool-Aid, right? You got to believe in what you're doing. That is Chris Young with I Didn't Come Here to Leave in our song Spotlight on Taste of Country Weekend. Well, Chris knows that there's value in believing in what you're doing and being a fan of what you're doing as well. In fact, he said that it is not weird at all for him to listen to himself on the radio. He said it's rare for you to have your music on that platform to begin with. So it's like, yeah, he's going to take advantage of listening to every opportunity that he can, just reveling in it, which is a great take on hearing yourself on the radio, right? But then you've got other artists who are so opposed to it, like Brantley Gilbert. He said it's actually really weird. He said there's one exception. He will listen to his own song on the radio if it's the first time the song has been played on the radio. I guess, like, it sounds different. It's also a really cool experience. But he's like, after that, no, he's not listening for any of his greatest hits to be on the playlist, to be coming through those speakers. Like, it's just weird to him. Tell me your thoughts about this. Like, if your favorite artist was constantly listening to themselves, would that be a little weird for you? Let me know on our app.
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0: easily the biggest song of Russell Dickerson's career that has happened to me. Before that was also Russell Dickerson with Blue Tacoma. It's a double down on Taste of Country Weekend. Hi, my name is Jazz. Thank you so much for having us on. And, you know, it's interesting. You have songs that you put out as an artist that you really believe in. You love it. You've put your heart and soul into it. It's very authentic. It's very personal to you. And I'm sure there's times when those songs don't do anything and it is heartbreaking. But then you might put another song together that who knows if it's going to do well or not, and then it absolutely blows up. Like, how do you know if a song is a hit? I think if you've been doing it long enough as an artist, you kind of just, you feel it in your gut. You kind of have a track record, you know, with what your fans like, knowing that they're going to help carry that song into a number one position or to an award. But I think also there's a great indicator if a song is going to be a hit or not, and that's with children, out of the mouths of babes, they say. But Jason Aldean had a point when he was talking about the new song from Stella Lefty called Boston. He said he heard it, loved the song, and it wasn't like 2 days later that his kids started singing it. His younger kids, Memphis and Navy, who are 8 and 7 years old. He said, honestly, if your kids are singing a song, yeah, it's gonna be a big one.
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6: The KCRG TV9 First Alert Forecast. Partly cloudy tonight with a low near 66. Tomorrow, a chance of storms. Some of those could turn strong to severe with a high near 90. Chance of storms tomorrow night. Some of those could be strong to severe with a low near 70. That's your TV9 First Alert Forecast. I'm meteorologist A.J. 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

0: Carly Pearce and Riley Green. If I don't leave, I'm gonna stay. That is new country in our song Spotlight on Taste of Country Weekend. Right now, I've got Billy Dukes here to tell us what's now trending on our Taste of Country app.
1: Welcome back to the stage, Justin Moore, who took a month off the road for what he said was health reasons. We now know that he spent 30 days in rehab, and he says moving forward, he's going to help as many people as he can and hopefully set a better example for his kids. Ashley Cook preparing to drop her new album August 14th. The self-titled album includes the song Baby Blues.

0: and 14 more, all co-written by Ashley, who, by the way, is a huge fan of one turn-of-the-century TV show.
1: Always Friends. Friends, always, forever. I watched it this morning on the way to, or about to leave for the office. Big Friends fan, I think. Yeah, I'm looking for the Ross to my Rachel for sure.
0: And finally, by now, you've gotten that song Boston stuck in your head. It's country newcomer Stella Lefty, and other artists are noticing it too. Jason Aldean says he knew that song was a hit when his two young kids started running around the house singing it. Stella, by the way, is the daughter of the guy who founded Groupon.
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0: A double down of Jason Aldean on Taste of Country Weekend with How Far Does a Goodbye Go? And of course, that one right there, Amarillo Sky. It's Jess and the Taste of Country crew, and lots to celebrate in Jason Aldean's household. His oldest daughter, Keely, is married. Now, she keeps a low profile, keeps a lot of things private, and just lives kind of like a normal life, despite the fact that her dad is Jason Aldean, for crying out loud. But Keely married a young man named Evan Chastain. She's 23 years old. We know that she got married last year, and that's about it. We don't have any other details here. And Jason, of course, is remaining tight-lipped and respecting her privacy as well. Is he ready to be a grandfather? You know, that's kind of the next step after getting married. Like, people start asking, when are you going to have kids? Jason said they can pump the brakes on that because he's not ready to be grandpa. I don't know if he's ready for his next daughter, Kendall, to go to college either. My goodness, she is actually going to college this fall. So his oldest kids from a previous marriage growing up quickly, but even his kids with Brittany are 8 and 7, if you can believe it.
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It's Taste of Country Weekend. I've got new country now from Cole Swindell, who's putting his wife, Courtney, on blast for her shopping habits. We'll talk more after Girl Dad.

That's New Country from Cole Swindell. Very personal to him. The song is called Girl Dad. You know, he became a girl dad like just last year with Rainey making her arrival. Hey, it's Jass and the Taste of Country crew. We've got that one for you in our song Spotlight. Cole has been sharing more and more of his personal life on social media, whether it's his relationship with Courtney or their daughter, Rainey, as well. And recently he shared a video of him FaceTiming Rainey. And of course, mom Courtney nearby. She's not on the screen, like she's not on the camera. But, you know, she's chatting with him and he's saying hi to his daughter. And in the middle of the conversation, he sees a notification come out down on his phone for an Amazon order. He's like, wait a minute, did my wife just order Amazon while she's on the phone with me? So of course he called her out for it on the call. She told him to turn off the notifications immediately. And then he also decided to put that video on social media.

0: I gotta know. Ladies, is there some sort of Amazon issue in your house? Fellas, maybe it's for you. I know in my household, I don't do the Amazon thing. But my husband, yeah, he's the one that should probably start hiding the boxes on the front porch.
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Taste of Country Weekend. We are doubling down on Morgan Wallen right now. You know, sometimes one song from your favorite artist is not enough, so you need another. We'll get it started with More Than My Hometown, and then we're going to go old school with Morgan coming up next.

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0: It's a double down of Morgan Wallen on Taste of Country Weekend. We did More Than My Hometown, and we brought you the song that really put him on the map, Up Down with Florida Georgia Line. It's Jess and the Taste of Country crew. Now, Florida Georgia Line, we know, is coming back. Honestly, I think it would be great to see them maybe open for Morgan Wallen on tour, maybe come out with a collaboration with Morgan Wallen, kind of like, you know, easing back into the water of country music. We'll see what this reunion looks like for them. What we do know is that Tyler Hubbard says that he and Brian Kelly are spending a lot of time together outside of music, and they're eager to get back out on the road. I think when you're an artist, you kind of become, and I say this with all good intentions, you kind of become addicted to the crowd, you know, to the roar of the crowd, the excitement of the crowd. I mean, you get excited going to concerts. Imagine if you were the artist on stage and all those people were there to see you. Like, it is exciting. So he said that they are actively working on putting some shows together for 2027. My secret hope is that there's at least one new song that comes along with those shows. But we'll see. 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

0: chance of storms tomorrow night. Some of those could be strong to severe with a low near 70. That's your TV9 First Alert forecast. I'm meteorologist A.J. 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

I love the way that Dylan Scott thinks about music and like the imagery that he creates. That is Dear Big City in our song Spotlight on Taste of Country Weekend. Tell me what you think about that one on our Taste of Country app. And speaking of Dylan Scott, you know, obviously he's putting out new music and doing his thing. He's a dad and he's got three kids. His oldest is Beckett. And I'm going to tell you right now, typical like boy dad relationship with Beckett, just roughhousing and being tough. And recently he shared a video on social media of him, you know, roughhousing with Beckett, and it was all fun and games. Everybody's having a blast until Beckett put his head into Dylan Scott's chin, and it looked painful. I think everybody's fine. I don't think there was a split.

0: lip or a chipped tooth or a concussion or anything like that. 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I really want to know, if you're a parent, have you ever had an injury from your child? Like, you sustained an injury just by being a parent, which sometimes is a full contact sport. Tell me about it on our Taste of Country app. And did you have to go to the hospital?
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Thanks to the Plumbers and

So for weeks now, I've been dealing with what I thought was a cold. Turns out it's walking pneumonia. So yeah, that's what I've had. Hopefully your day is going better. It's the Third Shift. I'm Brett Allen with Luke Bryan. His country and she knows it. On the Third Shift.

0: Ella Langley with Loving Life Again on the third shift. I'm Brett Allen. If you're having a hard time loving life these days, she had a very inspirational speech at her show that she did. It was last week or the week before and in Calgary, Alberta. First thing she said, that if you want to get back to loving life again, you need to, one, be grateful for the day that you've got, right? You're not guaranteed tomorrow. So enjoy the day that you have, be grateful that you have it and make the most of it. And she said, two, you know, she says, when you get to see social media, you get to see into everybody's life and you feel behind or you feel not good enough or not pretty enough or not cool enough. And she says, you got to just say, you know, this is me, this is who I am, and you get what you get. And you'll get back to loving life again too.
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2: The KCRG TV9 First Alert Forecast. Partly cloudy overnight with a low near 66. On Monday, a chance of storms. Some of those could turn strong to severe with a high near 90. Chance of storms Monday night. Some could be strong to severe with a low near 70. That's your TV9 First Alert Forecast. I'm meteorologist AJ Rickman on 98.1 KHAWK.
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Kenny Chesney has a new exhibit at Country Music Hall of Fame, and this week you're going to be able to check out a bus that he hand-painted at the Walk of Fame Park, starting on the 22nd through the 26th in celebration of that new exhibit. Here's his latest, Carry On.

Brandon Cortland, and coming up on the show Monday, we have Cedar Rapids Country Concert News to reveal to you at 9 a.m. We'll tell you who's coming and give you a chance to win tickets. 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

0: She is tying all kinds of records and doing all kinds of crazy good stuff with that song. Ella Langley, that's Choosing Texas. I'm Brett Allen with a new one from Chris Jansen. Here's Fight for a Girl.
1: Yeah.

in good shape like Shaboozy. I've actually found his workout regimen. I'll share it with you coming up after Lainey Wilson and John Mayer, their new one. It's Phone, Keys, Wallet, as we stay up all night on the Third Shift.

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0: That's new from Shaboozy. It's Cowgirl on the third shift. I'm Brett Allen. Yeah, he stays in pretty good shape now. When he started in country music, he evidently wasn't ready for the stage. So now he's got a personal trainer, and he does it 5 days a week. That's it. 5 days, he gets 2 days off. Mondays are upper body pushes. Tuesday, they do explosive lower body athletic movements like box jumps and heavy medicine ball work. Wednesdays are upper body pulls, pull-ups and rows. And then Thursdays are rest days, but they're still active. So they do like walking on steep inclines or hitting boxing bags. And then Friday, full body athletic gauntlet. So sled pushes, jump rope, sprints, conditioning. It sounds like too much to me, if I'm being honest. I'm 48 years old, man. I'm never going to have a body like Shaboozy. But he says that, you know, whenever he's physically at his best, you know, he loves being in shape. He says, I love being confident. And if you want to see more on his workout, he's got an article in Men's Health Magazine.
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0: you see they discovered the largest great white shark ever? It was in the Atlantic Ocean. 14-foot, 1,700-pound beast. They call it Contender. Spotted for the first time in months. Most likely headed toward Cape Cod. So if you're doing a little vacation there, might want to keep an eye on the water.
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1: 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So where does Iowa fall? According to a new study, the average Iowa household spends

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I've got six brand new ones in a row, but who's ready for some now? Brand new country from Luke Combs. First time I've ever played this one. Here's Rethink Some Things. It's brand new on the third show.

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This is called New After 2. I've got lots of great stuff coming up. Lauren Elena on the way, Alexandra Kay. I'm Brett Allen, and this is Shane Proffitt with Long Live Country on New After 2 on The Third Show.

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much as mentioned, Alexandra Kay is headed across the pond to UK and Europe. I got another country star that's going to be doing the same. He just announced a big tour over there. Here's Alexandra Kay first with Straight for the Heart.

0: Stephen Wilson Jr. with his new one, Gary, on New After 2. It's the third shift. I'm Brett Allen. Stephen Wilson Jr., the latest to add a bunch of dates to his upcoming tour, this time, though, across the pond. He's got his Gary the Torch tour, and he's added dates, a new tour kicking off in the fall, October 15th in Belfast. He's going to make stops in London, Paris, Copenhagen, Oslo, and more. And if you want the full list of dates, you can find those, of course, at tasteofcountry.com.
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2: KCRG TV9 First Alert Forecast. Partly cloudy overnight with a low near 66. On Monday, a chance of storms. Some of those could turn strong to severe with a high near 90. Chance of storms Monday night. Some could be strong to severe with a low near 70. That's your TV9 First Alert Forecast. I'm meteorologist AJ Rickman on 98.1
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John Morgan originally had a different career path. His goal was to buy a nice piece of land just like his uncles and spend his days raising Black Angus cattle. Instead, he's got hit songs on the radio. Here's one of them. It's Kid Myself on the Third Shift.

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1: Single game tickets for the Iowa-Iowa State Cy-Hawk football game went on sale Thursday morning. 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

If you're a fan of Dr. Seuss, it looks like they found some previously undiscovered Dr. Seuss books. One in particular was found in the author's archives at UC San Diego. They think there could be more, because there's about 20,000 files in those archives. It's Bailey Zimmerman. Here's Chevy Silverado.

It's Brandon Cortland, and coming up on the show Monday, we have Cedar Rapids Country Concert News to reveal to you at 9 a.m. We'll tell you who's coming and give you a chance to win tickets Monday at 9 with Brandon Cortland.

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1: Kane Brown is one of a handful of country artists that have limited edition baseball merch coming up. Brantley Gilbert, Coe Wetzel, or some others. 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Here's Kane in Heaven.
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things are going to look a little different for some students in New York State this fall when they go back to school. I'll explain what they're doing. Coming up after Zach Top, here's South of Sanity. Blaine.

0: Carter Faith, along with Wyatt Flores, and Nothing Better to Do on the Third Shift. I'm Brett Allen. Imagine going to school in the fall and sitting down in your classroom, and suddenly a humanoid robot teacher rolls into the classroom, because that's what's going to happen at the Salamanca City Central School District in Western New York. They're going to deploy a full-on humanoid robot named Sally, and it will not actually replace the classroom teacher, but it's going to be programmed to provide learning support to both students and educators. Think of it like an AI assistant that's going to be right there in the classroom. She won't use the students' names because of privacy concerns, so the kids are going to have to address themselves with a number, and they'll be able to say things like, "Hi, Miss Sally, I'm student number 1234, and then Sally would be like, "Hey, we were talking about this yesterday. Do you want to continue that conversation?" So, I mean, pretty positive, but how long before they're actually trying to replace teachers with these humanoid robot teachers?
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Time for some useless trivia to help us pass the time tonight. The question tonight, the average family will lose five of these things from their house this year. What is it? Let me know what you think through our app. I'll come back with the right answer after Zach Johnson.

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1: 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The Cedar Rapids Colonels have announced that hot dog eating king Joey Chestnut will be coming to Cedar Rapids on August 16th. Chestnut is the 18-time champion of the Nathan's Hot Dog Eating Contest, held annually around the 4th of July in Coney Island, New York. He currently holds the Nathan's record, eating 76 hot dogs and buns in 10 minutes. How many will he eat at the Cedar Rapids Colonels? Stop out August 16th and find out. 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

the average family will lose 5 of these from their house this year? That's our question today on Useless Trivia. Do you think you know what it is? Answer I was looking for, yeah, utensils. It's actually spoons. We'll lose 5 spoons from our house this year.

up with what Morgan Wallen is going to release next. Make sure you follow him on Instagram. He's always teasing new songs. He actually just teased one with July 15th. Check out his page. Here's Cowgirls on the Third Shift.

0: Good morning. It's the third shift as we head back to work. I'm Brett Allen with more of today's country lined up and ready to go. Kane Brown is on the way, Luke Combs. But first, what is the bar that you were hanging out at
1: we got
0: all weekend
1: winner.
0: Long? Drop that name in our app chat feature there on our app if you have it. I love this bar. It's Toby Keith on the third shift.
1: We got backers. We've got thirsty hitchhikers.

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0: Third Shift. I'm Brett Allen. Don't forget, if you don't have our app downloaded on your phone, you're missing out. Send us pictures, voice messages, anything you want, really. 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
1: It's

0: If you could know ahead of time that you were going to develop Alzheimer's, would you want to? It's the Third Shift. I'm Brett Allen. That's Ian Munsick with Love is Blind. The reason I ask, Alzheimer's is in my family. My grandma had Alzheimer's, and it's a terrible disease. But what I want to know if I'm going to, they say it skips a generation. What I want to know if I was the one that was going to get it next. So there's a new study that suggests a blood test could help identify healthy older adults who are at higher risk of developing Alzheimer's symptoms years before memory problems begin. The experts say that the findings are promising, but the test is still considered a research tool and not really accurate enough yet to guide individual medical decisions. For now, they're saying just, you know, continue eating well, exercising regularly, get enough sleep, and stay mentally and socially active. Those are the best ways to support long-term brain health.
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6: The KCRG TV9 First Alert Forecast. Partly cloudy overnight with a low near 66. On Monday, a chance of storms. Some of those could turn strong to severe with a high near 90. Chance of storms Monday night. Some could be strong to severe with a low near 70. That's your TV9 First Alert Forecast. I'm meteorologist AJ Rickman on 98.1
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seem very interested in Riley Green's love life. But he says that before he's able to settle down and find love, he needs to make a big lifestyle change. 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I love this one from Riley Green. Just Think As You Drunk.

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in America for this year. Not only is it at the top of the Billboard charts, it has been for weeks, but also Touch Tunes charts. So it's like the most played song on jukeboxes too. From Ella Langley, here's Choosing Texas on the Third Shift.

It's Brandon Cortland, and coming up on the show Monday, we have Cedar Rapids Country Concert News to reveal to you at 9 a.m. We'll tell you who's coming and give you a chance to win tickets. Monday at 9 with Brandon Cortland.

That's going to do it for me. You guys have a great day. Good luck on your Monday. Back to work. It's the third shift. See you back here tonight at midnight. There's Florida Georgia Line and round here.

KHAK, Cedar Rapids, Iowa City, a Town Square media station, keeping the country rolling.

0: Number one, Purdue Country. Good morning. It's Brain and Cortland. Welcome to Monday.
1: Hi.
0: Hello. Here's Lady A. I run to you.

0: Brad, after all the bars are closed. Good morning, it's Brandon Cortland. Welcome into a Monday. Welcome to Great Jones County Fair Week.
1: That was my first thought when I woke up this morning was, it's Fair Week.
0: It is Fair Week.
1: And then there was a bit of panic that ran through my body because I was like, oh no. Am I going to be prepared for 3 days in a row of concerts and fair food? And the answer every year is no, but we do it anyway.
0: So here's the other great part about this week. By the way, today, the last real hot day, chance of storms, high of 90.
1: Thank you.
0: But tomorrow, 84 for a high. Wednesday, 77 for a high.
1: Ooh.
0: Thursday, otherwise known as Bailey Zimmerman Day, 79. Friday, that's our slight chance of rain.
1: I was going to say, isn't there a chance of rain?
0: We'll wait and see how that shakes out. But Megan Maroney, high of 79. Riley Green Saturday night, partly cloudy, 84. Oof. Gary Allen Sunday, partly cloudy, a return to the upper 80s. But by that point in time, we've already sweat through all our good clothes, so it doesn't really matter.
1: I was trying to figure out what the heck I was going to wear for these 3 days of shows because, Brain, I know you were outdoors at a show on Friday,
0: yeah.
1: As was I.
0: Yeah.
1: And I have never been that sweaty at a public event ever in my entire existence. I was wearing a light blue top.
0: Yeah,
1: I had completely sweat through the entire top. I mean, it was gross.
0: So here's the tough thing about outdoor shows when the weather is hot. You know, what color of clothing do you need to wear so you don't show? Yeah, so you don't show your sweat
1: stains.
0: But
1: then the sun goes right to you and it makes you even warmer.
0: Listen, and here's my thing. I'm going to sweat through whatever I wear, regardless of color. So I'm going to wear something that doesn't make the back of my shirt look like a Rorschach test. So you're not going to...
1: Best of luck.
0: Yeah. So I'm going to wear dark colors. However, if it's in the 70s for highs...
1: Well, we might get lucky this year.
0: Yeah. I don't remember last year's Great Jones County Fair being awfully hot weather-wise.
1: I remember one moment during Hardy when we were down on the track and there was no airflow and it was before the concert had started. I think it was slightly before the opener, maybe in between, but I had a moment of, I need to go back to the truck and sit in the air conditioning and change my shirt because it wasn't just that it was hot. It was that the air was stagnant.
0: There's no breeze. There's nothing down there. It can get that way down the track.
1: Yes. So fingers crossed we have some good weather this week because we could really use it.
0: The Great Jones County Fair, where Brandon Cortland do wardrobe changes. Because they sweat through the first outfit.
1: No, it's because we want to be fashionable.
0: Oh, my God. Are you kidding me?
1: We're like Carrie Underwood hosting the ACMs.
0: Oh, my gosh, yes. Wait till you see my all-pink outfit I have picked out for Megan Maroney.
1: Are you being serious?
0: I'm joking.
1: Oh, I got excited for a second.
0: Oh, that would excite you? Me dressed in all-pink?
1: I was trying to figure out if I had something pink, and the answer is I don't. So, but I'll try and dress girly regardless. I want to wear my cowboy boots at least one day.
0: My wife did order something girly. She ordered pink fringe cowboy boots.
1: Cute.
0: Which came yesterday. And so she put them on and my daughters went, really, Mom? Really?
1: I have black fringe ones and they're my favorite.
0: I don't have fringe.
1: No judgment here.
0: No, listen. Oh, I'm going to judge anybody for what kind of boots. If you can make it in
1: unless
0: boots through
1: snow
0: a show.
1: Boots.
0: Well, unless they're, yeah.
1: Don't what are you doing?
0: Don't wear your snow boots to a show. Although it's Jones County, I bet somebody tries it. It's Brandon Cortland.
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0: cowgirl.
1: Number one for new country, that's Parmalee with Cowgirl. It's Brandon Cortland. Yes, it's Great Jones County Fair Week. And if you're wondering if we have concert tickets, we do. We have a few left. And these will be your last chances to win tickets this week to see
2: Riley Green and his mustache.
1: Old Duck Man himself.
2: So yeah, that's the Saturday night show. And we've got five pairs of tickets left. And then that's it. We're all out. And that makes sense because the show is this weekend.
1: That does make sense. That checks out. So, if you want to be on the track to see Riley Green on Saturday night, this is it. 7:10 every day this week. We'll be playing Disc in Disguise.
2: We're making it pretty easy for you this week because we want you to go to the show.
1: We do. We all want to get together and have a great time out in Monticello for the fair. Get some fair food. Oh, by the way.
2: We all want to swoon over Riley Green together.
1: I'll swoon. I have no problem swooning. I'm like, damn, man, some tight jeans, Riley. Are things I might say. Did you see that Chick-fil-A is the official food on the track at the Great Jones County Fair this year?
2: No. I saw that they announced last week. I love that.
1: That's right. Give me a chicken sandwich with Riley Green.
2: Well, I mean, when you get down on the track, you can't leave. So that's a great idea.
1: Once again, we will be out there at the Great Jones County Fair. Stop by and see us inside the main gate. We'll be hanging out and getting ready for Riley Green.
2: Look for the truck. You literally cannot miss it.
1: You'll walk into it if yellow. You're not careful. Well, it's black with yellow accents.
2: A lot of yellow.
1: Is there?
2: I mean, yeah, it's a giant black and yellow truck.
1: More black than yellow.
2: Oh, my gosh.
1: I mean, really.
2: Are we going to get into semantics here? Just look for us. We'll be playing music.
1: I'll be sweating. We'll be eating fair food.
2: Look for the sweaty people standing in front of a truck.
1: Thanks for coming out. We're on the radio. Don't you want to come see us? Riley Green tickets.
2: We're really selling it here.
1: 7:10 this morning is what we're trying to say.
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3: TV9 First Alert forecast. Chance of scattered showers and storms through the day today, this morning, and again this afternoon. Some of those could be strong to severe with highs in the upper 80s to low 90s. We'll drop to the low 70s overnight tonight. Tuesday and Wednesday, partly cloudy, upper 70s to lower 80s.

0: Number one for New Country, it's Brandon Cortland with new Cody Johnson. Here's Horseback.
1: He's a ranch hand in a pinch, man. Hotter than the red on the cattle brand. Cause she's a gold digger with a quick trigger. A cast iron skillet swinging lid flipper.

0: want my horseback.
1: Number one for New Country. New from Cody Johnson. That's called Horseback. It's Brandon Cortland on a Monday morning. We've just been talking off the air about all the things that have happened, the things we've seen, the places we've been.
2: Well, I was off 3 days last week, and it feels like it was a lifetime ago. But one of the reasons I was off was because Wednesday night, I went to Des Moines to go see Tyler Childers.
1: Yes, you have been talking about and wanting to see this show for a long time.
2: Oh my gosh, yes. And can I just say, I've never loved anyone more than I love Tyler Childers.
1: That's saying a lot.
2: He's hilarious. He has red hair, which is a thing for me.
1: That's a must for you, yeah.
2: He also came out wearing camo pants and a grandpa sweater. I mean, I don't know how it gets any better than that. But let me tell you something that happened to me at the show that has never happened to me before.
1: A first for you at a concert.
2: And this is, I'm sure this has happened to many other people, but I knew what the bag policy was going into the show.
1: Okay.
2: Which is a clear bag policy, but
1: yes.
2: A lot of these shows also allow you to have a small bag with you. And so every time I go to a concert, I bring the same bag. It's not a clear one, although I do have a clear one now for the places that are extra strict. But I just wore my little crossover bag that I've been wearing to shows for years. And I go to walk in the entryway and I take off my purse and the guy brings out the measuring paper, measures my purse, tells me it's too big and I have to go put it in the car.
1: Yeah.
2: And I said, well, that's going to be a problem. I don't have a car. And he said, well, then you're going to have to go to bag check at the other entrance on the other side of the arena. And I'm like, you have got to be kidding me. It's not a big bag. It's just a crossbody, so it's a little bit longer, but it's still a small bag. I can't fit very much stuff in there. So we walk all the way around to the front of the arena. We wait in line again. We get up to the thing. They look through my purse. They let me right through.
1: Oh, my God.
2: So this guy, I think he was either having a bad day or he's like a real stickler for like centimeters. But he didn't let me in.
1: He was a real stick. You mean following the rules?
2: Yes, but it's not.

0: I get what they're trying to prevent, but this is not a big bag. It is a small bag. I have worn it to every show. And then all of a sudden, this one guy's like, nope, you're not getting in. Then I go to the other entrance and they're like, yep, you're fine. Come on in.
1: Yeah. I mean, consistency would be nice. Here's the deal. The Great Jones County Fair, by the way, is a clear bag policy event. So do not bring any other bags up to the main gate or you will be forced to walk back. And God knows how far you have to park away
0: and if
1: when you're going to that show.
0: If you don't have a clear bag, a friend of mine just had to go to a show where it was only clear bag policy.
1: Yep.
0: She didn't have one. So her friend took some rope of some kind and then took a plastic freezer bag and made her a purse out of it.
1: Yep.
0: And then all night long, she was getting compliments on her purse.
1: Did you get that on Etsy?
0: No, they just thought it was hilarious. No. But she ended up, you know, getting some stickers at the show and she put stickers on the bag and she said it was really funny.
1: So listen, I mean, this is one of those situations where, you know, guys have it easier than you ladies do.
0: I don't have pockets.
1: Yeah.
0: I mean, wearing a dress.
1: Well, and what do guys need to carry into a show? What are
0: your
1: we taking?
0: Keys and your wallet?
1: Keys and
0: phone,
1: keys,
0: wallet,
1: phone keys.
0: Keys,
1: wallet and you, right? I mean, that's what we take to a show. So, yeah, I get it. You ladies have to take more stuff than that. So
0: some people are more strict than others, apparently. Just keep that in mind.
1: Once again, Jones County warning.
0: Clear bags only.
1: Clear bags. Don't get caught by the centimeter police. It's Brady Gordon.
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0: after 6 on a Monday. Brandon Cortland just getting started. Going to be a stormy Monday. A round of showers and storms this morning. More later on this afternoon. So be aware of that. Could be a little wet on your morning commute. Coming up this hour, we both saw different concerts on Friday night, but we'll tell you all about Post Malone and Jelly Roll.
1: Oh, and Tyler Childers.
0: Oh, my God, yeah. And then, of course, Coe Wetzel at the Delaware County Fair in Manchester. And on the way in about 10 minutes from right now, Cortland does Des Moines.
1: In 24 hours, we went to 6 places.
0: Holy cow. And the winning starts early, too. If you want to go see Dylan Scott and Ashley Cook at the Jackson County Fair, your chance to win tickets coming up at around 6:30. Right now, it's Morgan Wallen. Here's I'm the Problem. It's Brandon Cortland.

Number one for new country, it's Brandi Courtland on a Monday morning. Still that wildfire smoke hanging around, but some showers and storms should help that significantly. The first round moving through between 7 and 8 here at Eastern Iowa. Here's Ella Langley with Morgan Wallen.

0: Number one for New Country from Ellen Langley and Morgan Wallen. I can't love you anymore. Good morning. It's Brain and Cortland. Cortland went to see Tyler Childers in Des Moines last Wednesday, right? Wednesday night was the show.
1: Yeah. And instead of just driving 2 hours, going to the show, and then driving home 2 hours, we were like, hey, let's take some time off work and just make a day and night of it.
0: So you hit up some spots around the greater Des Moines area. What did you go and see and do?
1: Okay, so before the concert, we made a reservation at Blue Sushi Sake Grill, which is in downtown Des Moines.
0: Okay.
1: It's a sushi restaurant. Fantastic. We also happened to be there during happy hour, which was great for us because discounted appetizers, rolls, and cocktails.
0: Nice.
1: I know. And then we made one more stop before the show. Did you know Des Moines has a tiki bar?
0: I don't frequent those anymore since the great tiki bar incident of 2012, but continue.
1: So there's a tiki bar that's attached to Blue Sushi. It's in the same building. You can actually just walk down the hallway and walk inside. It's called Revival House, and it's so cute. It's like full tiki. It's like you're stepping into another world. So we had a drink there before the concert. And then afterwards, we were like, let's go out and have a couple drinks. Well, here's the thing. The concert was on a Wednesday night.
0: Yeah.
1: So a lot of the bars and restaurants close by 11 o'clock on Wednesday. So our options were fairly limited. So we ended up going to a place called the Royal Mile, which is like a British and Irish themed bar. Kind of divey, but I loved the vibe in there.
0: A British dive bar in Des Moines. What's
1: going on? It was really cool. But then we went to a very different place next door. It's called The Lift, and it's like a low-key martini bar. And the walls are decked out with local artwork from local artists, which is pretty cool. Not normally a martini girl, but I'll tell you what, those were strong.
0: Yeah. Yeah, you get yours dirty.
1: So that's where we ended our evening. I got one that had champagne in it, though, but no. I could not finish it. It was that strong. And then the next morning, we had to be out of our Airbnb by 10 a.m., and we wanted to go to a place for lunch that didn't open till 11, so we're like, what should we do? Well, we killed an hour at West End Architectural Salvage. Have you ever heard of this place?
0: I've never heard of that. That's interesting. What's it got?
1: It's a three-story vintage and antique store.
0: Wow.
1: That also has a coffee shop inside of it. So it's like my mother's dream come true, basically. So we went there and easily killed an hour in there. I mean, it is such a cool place. I will say, though, I don't recommend going on a day when it's 95 degrees outside because the main level of this old building has air conditioning.
0: Mm-hmm.
1: But the other two levels do not.
0: Oh, so, a bit warm.
1: The farther up you go, the hotter it gets. But wow, what a cool place. I mean, they have everything you could possibly imagine in there. And then finally, our last stop before we came home was the place I was most excited about, which is Lachelle's Fine Foods. I know you've heard of this place before. They have been recognized for their smash burgers the past few years.
0: All right.
1: They're supposedly very, very good. And now I can confirm that they are, in fact, very, very good. It's like a teeny tiny little colorful diner over on Ingersoll Avenue. And we went in and I had a smash burger with a side of their seasoned tots. Dude.
0: Pretty good, huh?
1: It was so good. I know how you feel about smash burgers after you went and tried Iowa's Best Burger this summer. So if you ever find yourself in Des Moines, go get a burger from Lachelle's Fine Foods because it was amazing.
0: Yeah, they look fantastic. I'm on their Facebook page right now.
1: Uh-huh. And they have different specials every day. And they were playing SpongeBob, which for me was like just the cherry on top of a perfect place.
0: Okay. All right. So, you hit up a lot of spots over there. But
1: I know. We were there less than 24 hours, and we went to 6 places I had not been before. So the concert, by the way, was fantastic, which we'll talk about later.
0: Yep. Concert review is coming up later this hour. And if you went to one of the shows that we went to, let us know what you thought. We're talking about Tyler Childers, of course, Post and Jelly in Ames, and Co-Wetzel in Delaware County.
1: Did you run into any listeners at Co-Wetzel?
0: It was funny because we were getting food in the Midway, and somebody heard me talking, and they're like, oh, I know your voice. I'm like, I bet you do.
1: No, you don't.
0: I think you probably do. That's always kind of awkward and weird, but then you're just like, hey, you know, hi.
1: It's more weird when someone tries to take a picture without telling you, and it's like, I know you're taking a picture of me.
0: So, we ran into a few listeners, and someone goes, I wondered if you were going to be up here. And I'm like, well, we told you that we were coming up here. So,
1: duh.

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2: TV9 First Alert forecast. Chance of scattered showers and storms through the day today, this morning, and again this afternoon. Some of those could be strong to severe with highs in the upper 80s to low 90s. We'll drop to the low 70s overnight tonight. Tuesday and Wednesday, partly cloudy, upper 70s to lower
3: 80s. 68 in Cedar Rapids, 69 in Waterloo.
4: Abrupt.
3: I know. I was like, where's the tag?
4: Feel free to tell everybody who you are. Right now, radar showing a pretty good line of showers and thunderstorms up in the Cedar Valley.

just to the north of the Waterloo Cedar Falls area. So head to the southeast this morning. So we're going to get our share of rain here soon. It's Brandon Cortland with Luke Combs. Beer never broke my heart.

0: number one for new country from Morgan Wallen. That's Don't We. Good morning. It's Brain and Cortland. Last week was a busy week, especially for you, Cortland. You saw two live shows.
1: I know. Both of which were not anywhere close to Cedar Rapids.
0: No, you traveled to Des Moines Wednesday and then back to Ames on Friday. Tyler Childers, I know, was the show that you, I think, were probably most looking forward to, correct?
1: Yes.
0: Yeah.
1: I don't want to tell you, though, how much I spent on a shirt at the concert.
0: I mean, listen, it happens. And listen, I'm never going to like yell at anybody for spending that much on merch at a show that
1: it was $90.
0: For what? One shirt?
1: To be fair, it's almost like a sweatshirt.
0: It better be.
1: It's a long sleeve.
0: Seriously, now that's
1: thicker.
0: The voice you just heard was my dad voice.
1: I love that you just said, exactly. I'm not going to judge anyone, and then you immediately judge me.
0: Because I heard the fan in you saying, you'll never guess how much I spent. And then when you told me, I went, Cortland!
1: Listen,
0: that was the dad voice. So I'm back to being the fan.
1: I didn't buy anything at the Jelly Roll Post Malone show.
0: Good for you.
1: So,
0: way to be strong.
1: See, that's something, right?
0: Yeah. So Tyler Childers, you loved it. It was everything you hoped it would be, correct?
1: Absolutely. We stayed for the entire show, too, which is the nice thing about going to a concert and having an Airbnb close by. You don't have to drive home.
0: Oh, yeah.
1: So you don't have to try and get out early to avoid the crowds. So we stayed until the very end of the show. And I'll tell you my favorite part, and I knew it was going to be my favorite part. There was a little segment in the middle of the show where Tyler moved from the main stage to a smaller stage. And that smaller stage was very close to the section that we were in the lower bowl.
0: Yeah.
1: So he came over very close to us, and then he sang three of my favorite songs. He did Lady May, Nose on the Grindstone, and then he also did Follow You to Virgie. And I cried during all three songs. Honestly, I thought Lady May would make me cry the most because that's my favorite Tyler Childers song ever. One of my top five favorite songs probably ever made.
0: Sure.
1: But for some reason, after I looked up the meaning of Follow You to Virgie, that one has just gotten me every time I've heard it now. So if you ever have a chance to see Tyler Childers live, do it. It was fantastic.
0: So then you went back and traveled to Ames. I know a lot of people, I've saw a lot of pictures and stuff from my news feed of people who went and saw Post Malone and Jelly Roll at Jack Trice Stadium in Ames.
1: Yeah, we left a little bit later than we had anticipated. And so we missed Carter Faith, which I was pretty bummed about because I wanted to see her. But I'll tell you what, in the nick of time, we sat down and 5 minutes later, Jelly Roll started.
0: That's how it's supposed to work, right?
1: It was fantastic. Like, we had timed it out just perfectly. We had gotten a beverage, and then we were squeezed like sardines up in the top of the venue. And luckily, we were on the side where the sun was not. So that was ideal.
0: That's something, anyway.
1: But that did not stop me from dripping sweat. And we made friends with some of the people around us. I would say we stayed for two-thirds of Post Malone's set.
0: Yeah.
1: But we were obviously there for all of Jelly Roll. And he also made me cry. So Post Malone is just a goofy dude, man. And
0: he's just a fun guy, right?
1: Here's how I know that I'm an Iowan. We get to the show. Post Malone comes out, and he's wearing an Iowa shirt.
0: Iowa shirt, Iowa hat.
1: It just says Iowa. And it's in yellow and black.
0: Of course it is.
1: And at one point during the show, I looked at my friend and I said, he's wearing the wrong shirt.
0: Yeah.
1: And so what happens? He comes on and he goes, I just got a notification in my earpiece that apparently I wore the wrong shirt and everybody lost their minds.
0: Oh, yeah.
1: So what he ended up doing was he took off his shirt and just played with no shirt, and he wore an Iowa State hat for a few minutes.
0: There
1: you
0: go.
1: That was about it.
0: Yeah, I mean, listen, when you're playing,
1: he just said, we're in Iowa. I thought it was a cute top.
0: when you're playing in a stadium like that and you put on the shirt of their bitter rival, there's going to be a visceral reaction.
1: See, but if you weren't from Iowa, you might not know
0: that.
1: That's
0: just it. That's just it.
1: Because it just says Iowa. You're like, oh, I'm in Iowa. I'll wear a shirt that says Iowa. It was just the wrong colors.
0: So Coe Wetzel also talked about sports on stage at his show at the Delaware County Fair in Manchester on Friday night, which, by the way, they say had the largest crowd ever in the history of the Delaware County Fair. At least 6,000 people on the track and in the grandstands. And we got up there. just as the opener was getting underway, which was perfect.
1: Who was the opener?
0: Colby Cooper, I think, okay, was his name. Mm-hmm. And so, and he sounded fine, but that was our chance to get a corn dog, a lemonade, and then just
1: and a co-pretzel.
0: And there was no co-pretzel there. I'm sorry.
1: Disappointing.
0: A little bit. It's a missed opportunity. So Cole went on at about 8:30 and then just melted our faces until about 10. And it was just, he was so good. He was really good. He sounded great. He played quite a few songs off of his new album, The Night Champion, but he played all of his fun songs that he's been, you know, touring Texas with for the past, you know, 10 years or so that all of his fans know and love. And it was just, it was a really fun show. Shout out to the Delaware County Fair. They have things set up there. It just ran so smoothly. We got out of there and we're like, oh, traffic is going to be.
1: Did you stay till the very end?
0: Yes, we did. Because my wife's favorite song and the only real Cole Wetzel song she knows is of course, High Road.
1: And he did it last.
0: Yeah. You do your biggest song last when you've got, you know, clearly one huge song. And I kind of motioned over to her. I go, you know, you want to leave early? She's like, no, I'm staying till High Road. And I'm like, okay, then.
1: I'm just genuinely surprised you stayed that long simply because of the heat, because yes, I have never been sweatier at a show in my entire life than I was at that concert Friday night.
0: I believe my wife said, I'm sweating places I don't normally sweat. And I went, no, it's more than I needed, but okay. But yeah, we got out of there, just no problems with traffic at all. And you know, the main reason why I think is because the crowd at the Delaware County Fair was like, well, we're here.
1: We're going to party.
0: We're already drinking. So let's keep drinking. And dude, they did. But we got out of town. Also, you know who got out of town even quicker than we did?
1: Cole Wetzel.
0: He got off the stage. His huge bus was right behind and he got on and he's like,
1: see you later.
0: So long.
1: Well, he's probably got another show lined up, you know?
0: On to the next one. If you hit up any of the shows that we were at, give us your review messages this morning on our station app. It's Brandon Cortland.
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0: And for New Country from Nate Smith, it's World on Fire. Good morning. It's Brain and Cortland. Well, things are going to cool down. Some showers and storms today. And then the weather looks great for the Great Jones County Fair in Monticello. The Saturday Night Show features Riley Green.
1: Yep.
0: And this is your last chance. The next 5 days, we're giving away track tickets for that concert in Monticello.
1: It's just so weird that it's already Great Jones County Fair Week.
0: Well,
1: it
0: you know,
1: sneaks up on us.
0: We start talking about these shows, you know, and announce them, you know, sometimes.
1: Well, in the fall, yeah.
0: Yeah, in the fall of last year, and everyone's like, oh, it's so far away. No, it's here this week. So we're playing Disc in Disguise for Riley Green track tickets. We'll play you a little clip of a Riley song. It'll be backwards. You just have to figure out the name of the song. Pretty simple, right?
1: I think so.
0: Here we go. Take a listen to today's clip.
1: Oh, at the end, I think makes it a little easy.
0: Okay. Okay. If you thought that was easy, be caller 10 right now if you know the title of the song. 365-3698, or if you're in the Cedar Valley this morning, 833-4985. To go see Riley Green Saturday night in Monticello with your country concert leader, it's Brady Cortland.
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0: Brandon Cortland, good morning. Welcome to Disc in Disguise. Who's this and where are you calling from?
1: It's Ashley again from Rayland.
2: Ashley again. Take a listen. Ashley, you got this. Name that song.
1: Oh, it's what, that there was this girl?
2: Nope. Turns out Ashley didn't have it.
0: You know, Brain, I really thought that it was going to be a good day for people to win.
2: Damn, I know. I thought I did too.
0: Wouldn't it be a good day for somebody to win Riley Green tickets?
2: Damn, I think you're right. We've given you half the title right now.
0: We've given you the whole title in bits.
2: If you can somehow decipher that clue.
0: Come on, guys.
2: You're going to the show.
0: I know it's Monday, but
2: 365-3698 or 833-4985. Good luck. For Riley Green track tickets, here's Luke Combs and Be By You.

0: Brittany Cortland, good morning. Welcome to Disc in Disguise. Who's this and where are you calling from?
1: Hi, this is Allison from Martell.
2: Allison, here we go. Take one more listen. All right, what song do you think it is?
1: Is it A Good Day to Leave or Damn Good Day to Leave?
2: There you go. Damn Good Day to Leave.
0: Perfect.
2: Yes.
0: Finally, somebody won.
2: You are going to be on the track for Riley Green Saturday night at the Great Jones County Fair. Way to go.
1: That is amazing. Thank you.
2: Yes.
0: Everybody forgot about this song, I guess.
2: Riley Green, Damn Good Day to Leave. We're all leaving for Monticello here soon for the Great Jones County Fair. It's Brady Corbin.

0: Riley Green. It's Brady and Cortland on a Monday morning. We're looking forward to that show on Saturday night at the Great Jones County Fair. So I went, along with my daughter Carly, to see The Odyssey, the new Christopher Nolan movie in theaters. By the way, number one movie at the box office, $124.5 million on opening weekend. One of the biggest movie openings of the year. And I had pretty high expectations for the film. Currently getting a 95% from critics on Rotten Tomatoes and a 97% from verified audience
1: members.
0: That's
1: about as good as you can get.
0: So I had high hopes going into it. And I will tell you this. It is everything that an epic movie should be. I mean, it is.
1: It's How long really was good. It?
0: It's 2 hours and 52 minutes.
1: But I don't know if I could sit that long.
0: Can I tell you something I'm not real proud of? I peed twice.
1: Well,
0: I'm that dad now.
1: I mean, if you're drinking soda.
0: I know. I had to have a Diet Coke with my popcorn. I'm not a monster.
1: I feel like you need two full popcorns to get through that.
0: No. Well, once I get into a movie, I stop eating anyway. So, listen, Christopher Nolan, director, Matt Damon as Odysseus is fantastic. He is really great. There's one scene in particular that is gut-wrenching, and it's when Odysseus and his men are sailing past the sirens, and you're never supposed to listen to the siren songs. No one has ever heard them and lived. Well, he wants to be the first man to do it, and so they tie him with a rope to the mast of the ship, and he just hears the songs of the sirens, and he describes what they are later on in the movie. And just to see Matt Damon writhing and screaming in agony because of what his ears are hearing, just stunning. Anne Hathaway as Penelope, beautiful. She was fantastic. Tom Holland plays their son, Telemachus, and he was very good. Robert Pattinson as the sleazy and horrible Antonis.
1: Are there any actors in this movie that we don't know? Because it sounds like they picked all stars.
0: Zendaya plays Athena.
1: Really?
0: Yeah.
1: Oh my gosh.
0: And there's a reason that she keeps appearing as an image of Athena, because everybody's like, why didn't they get Charlize Theron, who, by the way, is in the movie and plays Calypso? Why didn't they get her to be Athena?
1: Bye, Calypso.
0: It's weird. That movie, that song did not play.
1: They didn't put Calypso by John
0: Denver.
1: John Denver
0: did not make the Odyssey soundtrack.
1: There's no yodeling in the Odyssey. No.
0: Homer wasn't big on yodeling. I don't know if not a lot of people know
1: weird.
0: That.
1: Weird. Okay.
0: But listen, the visuals, the cinematography, it's all practical effects. This movie was filmed in 6 different countries. I want to see it again because there's a lot of things I got the first time through, but I didn't fully kind of get until I got home and they kind of sunk in. And then you're like, oh, I wish I would have kind of figured that out while I was watching it. So there was one scene in the movie that made Carly and I cry. We physically shed tears in the studio.
1: It wasn't the writhing in pain one?
0: It was not that one, although that does get some people. But there was a scene involving Odysseus's dog. And that's all I'm going to say.
1: No. Okay, well, now I'm not seeing this movie.
0: No, well, it's widely known what the story is. It's been depicted in other TV shows and movies.
1: No.
0: It's in The Odyssey.
1: Okay, I'm not. Nope. Now I know. And I'm not. No.
0: It is one of the most. It's a beautiful scene, but it's also heartbreaking.
1: Yeah, there's no way.
0: So you won't go see any movie where a dog dies?
1: Nope.
0: No?
1: Mm-mm.
0: Oh, come on.
1: Unless I can watch it at home and I can skip right over the scene.
0: Okay. Anyway, The Odyssey, if you're wondering, is it worth going to seeing on a big screen? It totally is. This is a movie I'll own eventually someday, but if you don't see it on the big screen, I feel like you're missing out on the scope of it. So I may go see it again at some point in time, but man, number one at the box office, it's going to win Academy Awards. Christopher Nolan, man, he's on a roll, so. You watched something over the weekend too, and I tried something. I tried watching a new show, a new series streaming, and I couldn't get through it because it sucked.
1: What was it?
0: It was the new Will Ferrell golf show on Netflix.
1: Oh, no. That bad?
0: The Hawk. Nope. Okay. Not doing it. It's bad.
1: All right. Well,
0: did you watch something good though?
1: I watched a brand new documentary. It's called Shipwrecked: Nightmare at Sea. And it is all about the 2012 Costa Concordia disaster, which was a ship that went down off, I think, the coast of Italy. And they interview all these people who survived this. It's basically like a modern day Titanic.
0: Oh my God.
1: For these people. You don't think that this kind of stuff can happen today, but with the right captain, it sure can.
0: Oh, no.
1: So, yeah, it's, I mean, it's

0: heartbreaking. People died. But it's also fascinating because, you know, people took videos from the ship as it was going down sideways. Wow. So fascinating documentary if you have time to watch it. It's on Netflix.
1: On Netflix. Okay, watch that and Not the Hawk on Netflix. Just our recommendations. If you went and saw The Odyssey this weekend, tell us what you thought. You can message us this morning on our app. It's Brain and Cortland.

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3: The TV9 First Alert forecast. Chance of scattered showers and storms through the day today, this morning, and again this afternoon. Some of those could be strong to severe with highs in the upper 80s to low 90s. We'll drop to the low 70s overnight tonight. Tuesday and Wednesday, partly cloudy, upper 70s to lower 80s.
4: 72 in Cedar Rapids, 72 in Waterloo. It's raining Cortland. And here's Brett Eldridge. It's Don't Ya.

0: to get to know you, everything about you makes me want you, know what you're doing, baby, don't you,
1: Number one for new country, Brandon Cortland. We've got Cedar Rapids Country Concert News coming up this morning. 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

0: Listen, last week I know you couldn't be there because you were off.
1: I was really upset because I had fully planned on going, but I ran out of time and I had people staying in my house to watch Tater. So I had to clean my house.
0: Well, I just want to let you and our listeners know I went ahead and ate your share of pizza last week. So
1: and
0: you're
1: welcome. Hank bread.
0: Yeah. Had plenty. Actually, my daughter Carly went with me last week because she had some appointments in Iowa City and she came up and just happened to be coming through Cedar Rapids. I'm like,
1: hey, how convenient.
0: Hey, come to lunch with me. Come on, let's go. So
1: what types of pizza did you try last week?
0: Let me see if I can remember. So we had taco.
1: Oh,
0: we had the
1: tried that one.
0: We had the chicken bacon potato ranch.
1: Which again is delicious.
0: We had the crab rangoon, which is amazing.
1: And people then, say it's even better than the crab rangoon at Fong's.
0: It's really good. It's the best I've ever had. I'll be honest with you. And then we also had a Hawaiian, and I know you're not a big fan of pineapple on pizza, but this one had pineapple ham and also sauerkraut. And I tried it. I'm trying different things. And the sauerkraut was really good. It was like kind of baked in and it was also crispy on top. So
1: I can't get behind the sauerkraut, but I would have tried all three of the others.
0: Okay. Well, listen, that and some Hank bread and you got yourself a full lunch. Congratulations. Tomorrow, Christina and her coworkers with Benton Mutual Insurance and Keystone will be making the mere minutes drive.
1: It's very close.
0: From Keystone to Shellsburg and having some great pizza and some fun at Cranky Hank's, which means next week, Cortland, is our final trip to Shellsburg for lunch at Cranky Hank's.
1: Which doesn't make any sense.
0: No, how is July almost over? 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
1: 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The concert lineup kicks off this Thursday with Bailey Zimmerman and special guest Chandler Walters at 8. 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Then this Saturday, it's Riley Green with special guest Hannah McFarland at 8. And to finish out the weekend, it's the Rice Rodeo followed by Gary Allen this Sunday at 5. 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
1: 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Then this Saturday, it's Riley Green with special guest Hannah McFarland at 8. 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

101 Purdue Country. It's Brady Cortland watching some showers and storms move into northeast Iowa. Waterloo, areas of Manchester getting wet right now. Here's Bailey Zimmerman at Chevy Silverado.

0: just after 8 on a Monday. It's Brain and Cortland. Looking like some showers and storms going to be hitting us this morning and again this afternoon. So watch out for that. Country Quickie's coming up here in just a few minutes.
1: And it's a good vibes Monday.
0: Oh, it is. Let's celebrate the good things going on in life, big or small.
1: Post is going up on Facebook right now. So start sending us your photos.
0: Yep, post them there. Message us on our at work. Yes,
1: whatever
0: words.
1: You've got.
0: If you have words, we'd love to hear and see them this morning. 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

101 for New Country. It's Brandon Cortland. Country Quickies on the way in a few moments. Some new music teases and also one artist hinting at retirement. Love that story coming up right now. Jason Aldean, it's Take a Little Ride.

0: It's time for the latest in country music. It's Country Quickies with Brain and Cortland.
1: Well, Morgan Wallen's been teasing and teasing and teasing and teasing. New song, Been By Now. You want it? You want to hear it? Here's a clip. Here's a tease. And then Friday night, he even played the darn thing out at his concert in Baltimore for fans who were at that show. However, before he sang it, he also then told everyone, hey, here's the release date. This Friday, July 24th, Been By Now by Morgan Wallen. It's his latest single, and it marks a new era of Morgan Wallen music. So we'll have to wait and see if this is just going to be a number of just one-off singles that he releases or if he has a new album in the works. More details coming soon, but Been By Now, out Friday.
2: All right, so new music from Post Malone is going to be coming soon, and we know that because he debuted a brand new song called Chrome Heartbreaker before the World Cup final in New Jersey yesterday afternoon. And this one is fully back to his rap roots. So if you want to listen to it, it is online. We don't have a release for it yet. But I just wanted to mention, before he played that show at Jack Trice Stadium in Ames on Friday night, Post Malone was spotted out and about. Before the show, he went to a local Walmart.
1: I saw all the pictures.

0: Cheers, yeah.
1: They said he was shopping for Nerf guns, I guess.
0: It's a bit worrisome.
1: And he also made an appearance at the local Cinemark movie theater in Ames on Thursday night. And while he was out and about, he did take photos and chat with fans. And everybody said he was super, super nice. So kind of fun that he was spotted out in Ames.
0: There were all these other local Ames businesses then that used AI to generate Post Malone into their business.
1: Oh, geez.
0: And it was this huge trend on social media. And I'm like, and I fell for some of them. And then it said AI-generated content. I'm like, come on, man. He was actually at some places.
1: Yeah.
0: Don't fool me. I'm foolable. Okay, the country star contemplating retirement would be Darius Rucker. He made an appearance on the Dan Patrick Show last week. Dan Patrick, a sportscaster, by the way. Former SportsCenter anchor who has announced his retirement next year. And so he asked Darius Rucker, hey, are you thinking about retirement? And Darius said point blank, 2 more years. Darius revealing that he played over 110 shows last year. And he goes, what am I doing? He goes, I really, really love spending time at home. He says he'll do one more album, maybe. And then he wants to do one final Hootie and the Blowfish show at Williams-Brice Stadium in South Carolina. Look for that in 2 years. So coming to the end of a career for Darius Rucker.
1: I wonder if they're going to do a big show for him like they did for Alan Jackson.
0: I don't know.
1: That would be fun.
0: It'd be pretty cool.
1: So, Kenny Chesney has officially dethroned the king.
0: Okay, what now?
1: His new single, Carry On, has entered into the top 10 on the Billboard Country Airplay chart. It rose from number 11 to number 9 with 18 million plays across the country. And that makes it his 62nd top 10 on the chart.
0: Wow.
1: Which passes the record held by George Strait and Tim McGraw. So, though he now has the top 10 most entries, the most top 10 entries on the chart, he's still second in total weeks to Tim. But he also now has the most number ones in the history of Billboard's country airplay and the most top 10s in history. So, kind of a big deal for Kenny Chesney.
0: Man.
1: He's dominating.
0: I was going to say, he's still doing it after all these years.
1: Yes, he is.
0: Those are your quickies this morning. It's Braden Cortland.
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0: Number one for New Country, Luke Combs and Sleepless in a Hotel Room. It's Breen and Cortland, and it's a Monday morning, but not just any kind of Monday. It's a good vibes Monday.
1: Yeah, it is.
0: Starting the week off with a little positivity, a little energy, a little snap, a little pop in your step.
1: Well, I mean, it is Great Jones County Fair Week, after all. Who's not excited for that?
0: So, anything you want to share? Start us off on a good vibes Monday. What's good? What's going on?
1: Well, I mean, it was really nice having 3 days off last week.
0: Yeah.
1: And I did spend a lot of time out with friends and at concerts, and I got myself a really cool Tyler Childers shirt that I was super excited about, even though I paid $90 for it. But, I mean, overall, had some great food, and then yesterday I was able to just do nothing, which felt really nice. A lot of laundry to do, and I did start packing for Ireland because we're only about a month away now.
0: That's crazy.
1: But otherwise, yeah, it was a very relaxing Sunday. What's going on with you?
0: So I just, we got some good news as far as Chase is concerned. He called us late last week. He's wrapping up his internship with a financial company in Southeast Iowa. He's going to be moving back to Ames and starting his senior year at Iowa State. And the company he worked for apparently approved and liked his job performance so much, they have offered him a part-time position.
1: Oh.
0: And so they will allow him to work remotely from from his apartment on campus at Iowa State. And so he's got a part-time job.
1: Money. Working.
0: Yeah, that's what I thought. I go, dude, you got money coming in. College is a lot about money going out.
1: Really nice.
0: But now you got some money coming in. So
1: look at him. He's a hard worker.
0: And he talked to me a little bit about like his plans after graduation and how he wants to be a CFA or a CFO. And I'm just like, I don't know what any of those mean, but it sounds like you've got a career path ahead of you, which makes us happy.
1: Good for you. It sounds like you'll make more money than your dad, which is every parent's goal.
0: No, it is. I mean, you want your kids, to be better off than you are, if at all possible. So if you have something you want to share with us on a Good Vibes Monday, we'd love to hear from you, 365-3698, or if you're up in the Cedar Valley, 833-4985. Hit us up on Facebook, where we love seeing your pictures, or message us this morning on our station app.
1: We're already getting dog photos.
0: Oh, we never get those, do we? We love getting those. It's a Good Vibes Monday. It's Breen and Cortland.

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2: The TV9 First Alert forecast. Chance of scattered showers and storms through the day today, this morning, and again this afternoon. Some of those could be strong to severe with highs in the upper 80s to low 90s. We'll drop to the low 70s overnight tonight. Tuesday and Wednesday, partly cloudy, upper 70s to lower 80s.
3: 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It's Sprain in Cortland.
4: It's a good vibes Monday. We want to hear about the good things going on in your life. Got a message from Scott on our station app who said, good vibes. We celebrated my daughter's 21st birthday yesterday. That's awesome.
3: Aww.
4: A special friend also had a birthday yesterday, and my best friend celebrates his birthday on Wednesday. It's a lot of birthdays.
3: That's a lot in a row.
4: That's a lot going
3: on. That's like the month of May for our family. It's like birthday, birthday, birthday every week. We also have a gotcha day.
4: Ooh.
3: Brian said we adopted a puppy this weekend from Tales in Transit. Meet Ella.
4: Oh.
3: She's this little teeny tiny thing with these big ears. Oh, she's so cute. I love her.
4: If you want to share something with us on a Good Vibes Monday, whether it's a photo, whether it's birthday wishes, we would love to hear from you. 365-3698. You can give us a call this morning, messages in our station app, or hit us up on Facebook. It's a Good Vibes Monday. It's Brandon Cortland with Kenny Chesney. Here's Get Along.

0: Number one for new country, it's Brandon Cortland. Good Vibes Monday. Taking your calls and comments here is talking about the good things going on in life.
1: Oh, we've got a lot of concerts on here.
0: Yeah, we do.
1: Natalie said we saw Coe Wetzel and Josh Ross this weekend.
0: Yeah.
1: And then we also got a photo from Angie, who saw Josh Ross. He was in West Liberty, and she got a selfie with him.
0: Yeah, a little backstage or after show moment. That's pretty cool. Also got a message from Vicky from Cedar Rapids on our station app. She says, no, we didn't see the Odyssey, but I did take the kids to go see Minions and Monsters.
1: Ah.
0: And she says, we laughed the whole time.
1: Banana. Well,
0: banana. That's the whole point of the Minions movie is to laugh. That's awesome.
1: Also, shout out to Steph, who said our bonus son got married to his perfect mate on Saturday. I hope the wedding was indoors.
0: Yeah, no kidding. We all melted. Something you want to share with us on a Good Vibes Monday? Could be a wedding, could be a birthday.
1: Could be a pet, could be a vacation.
0: Yeah. Something you're looking forward to as well.
1: Mm-hmm.
0: 365-3698 or 833-4985 in the Cedar Valley, or hit us up on Facebook.
1: You can also just hit the call us button on the app.
0: You can.
1: It's really easy.
0: We'll talk to you. We're real people. Here's Corey Kent and Coe Wetzel.

0: 101 Purdue Country, Corey Kent, Co Wetzel, Rocky Mountain Low. It's Braining Cortland. Good Vibes Monday. We're wrapping it up here. Thanks for the calls and comments and posting things on our Facebook page.
1: You know what? Videos. My good vibes are the fact that we get to do a concert announcement soon.
0: We do. Yeah. Coming up here at 9, we'll tell you about a Cedar Rapids Country concert show and give you the first chance to win tickets to that concert.
1: Yay.
0: That's always a good thing to start off the work week with.
1: I would say so.
0: Let's also go back to the phones here and some busy work going on in Walford.
2: Good morning. I've got my good vibes for you.
0: All right. What's going on?
2: I finished 66 quarts of sweet corn that I froze over the weekend. I'm done.
0: Oh, my gosh. Woo! That's so much corn.
1: I would love some of that, too.
2: Hey, come on out to Walford. I'll get you some.
1: Okay. Heck yeah.
0: All right.
1: We're on our way.
0: Sounds like you've got a quart or two to spare, right?
2: Oh, yeah.
0: Okay. Yeah, that time of year. My wife was saying over the weekend how she was really craving sweet corn, and I went, okay, we got to be getting close, right? End
1: that
0: of July.
1: Sounds really good.
0: Those stands are going to start popping up here soon. Cannot wait for some sweet corn.
1: Oh, it's making me so hungry.
0: Okay. All right. Sweet corn for breakfast? Yeah.
1: I mean, really, as an adult, you can eat anything you want for breakfast.
0: It's true.
1: There's nobody to tell you what to do.
0: No, don't tell your kids this, but it's true. When you grow up, there are no rules for breakfast. Thanks for the calls and comments on a Good Vibes Monday. If you ever want to reach out to us, hit us up on our app. And you can hit the call us button on your app too. Get right through. It's Braining Cortland.
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3: Yeah, this one kind of just came out of nowhere. 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
2: That's right. And you're headlining, your star of the show, John Party.
3: Woo!
2: Coming back to Cedar Rapids. How about that?
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2: I bet we won't say that anymore leading up to the show.
3: 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It's really his own fault.
2: John Party, special guest Alexandra Kay and Sadie Bass. Those are your opening acts. 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

0: country. That's Old Dominion. No such thing as a broken heart. Brandon Cortland wrapping it up on a Monday. Doesn't break my heart that we're done.
1: No, but I will say, after having Wednesday through Friday off last week, it's kind of nice to be back. I actually woke up early this morning.
0: Yeah, I was going
1: to
0: say.
1: I got to work before you did.
0: I pulled into the parkade and I went, ooh, someone's eager to start.
1: No, somebody woke up at 3:15 and couldn't go back to sleep.
0: Here's the thing. I woke up at 3:15 too. And I looked at my clock and I went, 10 more minutes? Yeah, I think I'll take it.
1: Yeah,
0: and
1: I didn't get up.
0: I'm sorry.
1: I did. So, and then I had to stop and get an energy drink this morning. So I took my time.
0: Well, listen, I think people appreciate us more when we're properly caffeinated.
1: Oh, no, you would hate this show if we weren't caffeinated. I'd be so cranky and so tired.
0: All right. So dad jokes are back since Cortland's back. I don't do them.
1: You didn't do any?
0: No, I don't do them in your absence. Wow. I always tell people that's your gig, not mine.
1: Okay.
0: So don't worry about repeating any.
1: I get them from the internet, so it's not like you can't find any.
0: No.
1: All right.
0: No.
1: Are you ready?
0: I am ready now.
1: Brain, how does a farmer keep track of his cattle? With a calculator.
0: Oh, a calculator. There it is. There it is. Oh, no. I love some ag-based humor on a Monday.
1: I drove so much last week, and every single time I see cows, I go, cows!
0: You've been here for 12 years.
1: It still never gets old.
0: There are lots of cows.
1: I'm their biggest fan.
0: Oh, my God. I like eating them, I mean, if I'm being honest. Hey, we're back tomorrow. Bright and early at 5 a.m. Until then, have a great Monday. So long.

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After.

day. Like, if you come to grips with the fact that the weekend is done, it takes some time. There's a lot of denial on Monday mornings, okay? But here's the thing. Monday is not going to feel so Monday-y if you've got us on. So what do you say? Can we spend the day together?

Well, the Nashville Songwriters Hall of Fame nominations are out for the class of 2026. And let me tell you, the competition is thick this year. I don't know how they're going to choose just one person to induct. We'll chat more in less than 10 minutes. Right now, it's Lady A. It's Downtown. We are 98.1 K-Hawk.

0: This is 98.1 K-Honk. It's Lainey Wilson with Phone Keys Wallet. John Mayer with her on that one. Hey, it's Jas. I'm on the job with you. All right, we've got the Nashville Songwriters Hall of Fame nominations that have come out. And I'm telling you, this year is highly competitive. You've got Miranda Lambert. You've got Chris Stapleton, Phil Vassar, and Taylor Swift. Now, I gotta tell you, these are some pretty fantastic songwriters. You can make an argument for any of these artists to be inducted. They only choose one. Now, members of the Hall of Fame vote on this. Other artists and songwriters will vote on this. But I don't know who to choose with this. Honestly, I think after the success of Choose in Texas, I feel like Miranda's just top of mind right now.
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Taylor Swift has received a nomination for the Nashville Songwriters Hall of Fame. She actually just was inducted into the Songwriters Hall of Fame for all genres.

WJZK, Cedar Rapids, Iowa City. 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

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It is a Margarita Monday, right? We're 98.1 K-Hawk.

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0: wonderful as it would be to be a country artist, there's a lot of pressure. A lot of people counting and depending on you. Something that Justin Moore was feeling a lot during COVID, as a lot of artists were during that time. I mean, honestly, like concerts weren't happening, so it was tough to get out there and promote your music and do your thing and take care of your team. And that's really what led to Justin drinking more than he needed to. Now, we know that Justin took a break earlier this summer for 30 days to put himself in rehab, and now he's on a journey of sobriety. Couldn't be more proud of him.
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Hardy's got to be pretty proud of himself. He had a hand in writing Ella Langley's song, Be Her. It is number 3 on the Billboard Hot 100 Songs chart. That is an all-genre chart. And it could be a number 1 if Choose a Texas ever decides to leave.

really interesting watching this song choose in Texas. Number one on the Billboard Hot 100 songs chart. Ella's got two other songs in the top four. And I don't think they're going to be number ones because Choose in Texas is a number one. And even as they get more popular, Choose in Texas just keeps getting even more popular, right?

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Just make sure you've got our app on your phone. I mean, even if we're staying in, we're going to be by your side. 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

0: time of relaxation, checking out, and eating delicious food has arrived. Yeah, it's the lunch hour. We are 98.1 K-Honk.
1: Well, it was down some street we couldn't even pronounce. We were stuck in the middle, loving every ounce. Tequila was cheap, but the flow we were feeling was real.

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It's got to be so tough to date when you're that famous. We'll talk more in less than 10.

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0: 98.1 K-Hawk. I mean, truth be told, it is probably really tough to date for anyone these days. That is Zach Tomp at South of Sanity. It is Jess on your lunch hour. Zach Tomp, somebody trying to navigate that landscape. As are other artists, you know, like Morgan Wallen and Ella Langley and Megan Maroney and Riley Green. And Riley was talking about this recently. I mean, Riley's a good looking guy, right? He's funny. He's charming. He's all the things. But he said it's so hard to date, especially since, you know, a lot of these people, you don't know who they are or why they want to meet you in the first place. You know, a lot of these people are just fans. And well, he doesn't want to date a fan. He also doesn't want to go out and try to do the bar scene and date because, well, when he's not on stage, he doesn't want to be the center of attention.
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Okay, where are my parents? 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

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And tonight, Taste of Country Night starts at 7 o'clock. The new country you love flowing through your speakers. We're going to have some fun tonight.

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Zach John King taking some time right now to grieve the loss of his father. It's heartbreaking. He was so close to his dad. Here's Get to Drinking. 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

is a country song, besides the fact that it's a Luke Bryan song, more often than not, it'll have country in the title, like this one. It's country, and she knows it.

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it's Jess. I'm on the job with you. Have you heard the new album from Scotty McCreery? He just released it last week. It's called 15, and it's all in celebration of 15 years since he was on American Idol. Can you believe that? Where does the time go?

There's a rumor out there that we might be getting a tour announcement from Mr. Kenny Chesney. I'll break it down for you in less than 10 minutes and then let you decide if it's happening or not. 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

0: is 98.1 K-Honk. Kenny Chesney, he's already scheduled to be a part of the Today Show on September 17th. That is Carry On. My name is Jess. I'm on the job with you, which is a big deal because the following week, he's going to be dropping a new album called Silver Sands Marina. However, fans are taking things a little further than just an album promotion when it comes to this visit to the Today Show. Some people are going as far as to say that he's going to be announcing a tour while he's on the Today Show. Now, it would be nice for Kenny to put out an album and then take it out on the road in 2027. He's typically the type to do that. Albums tend to get that on the road promotion, if you will. But I will say this, only time will tell. We'll see what happens in September.
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And Riley Green, one of our farmers in country music. There's quite a few. He's got a big stretch of property in Alabama. It's a lot of hard work, but you know what? This man ain't afraid of that. He used to work in construction, for crying out loud. Here's thinking.

Roberts said he and Brian Kelly spending a lot of time together outside of the studio. So it doesn't mean they're working on new music, but doesn't mean they can't in the future.

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0: 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Here's Jordan Davis and now 50-year-old Luke Bryan.
1: A few days before he turned 80, he was sitting out back in a rocker. He said, "What you been up to lately?"

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Hit me up on our app and tell me about the most unusual thing you brought back from vacation. We'll discuss them in two songs.

I knew it. I knew you, Taylor Swift. It's Chrissy, and I'm kind of sad that the World Cup is over. It was amazing. Don't get me wrong. I loved seeing all of the people enjoying the U.S. of A and chanting on their teams and rooting for their teams. But did you see where the soccer player, he's from Norway, Holland, he brought back a taxidermied raccoon drinking whiskey. That was one of the souvenirs he brought back from the United States of America. I thought it was odd. But it got me thinking, what's the most unusual thing you brought back from vacation? Michelle told me on the app,

0: that she brought back a husband after her trip to Costa Rica. So I was questioning it, but she wrote, that's where we got married. So we went there as boyfriend and girlfriend and came back as husband and wife. I get it now. It makes sense. 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

0: 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It looks like Luke Bryan had quite the 50th birthday bash. He must still be hurting from celebrating all weekend. 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

98.1 K-Hawk. Hey, it's Chrissy. Russell Dickerson recently had a wardrobe malfunction. His zipper was down. One of the concert goers noticed, pointed it out, and he apologized.

0: 98.1 K-Hawk. Hey, it's Chrissy. Thanks for having us on. And if you want to make a request or chime in on something we're talking about, or even to win some contests, make sure you download our app and keep it on and open.
1: Didn't win a lotto, but the dogs won. Didn't bag a biggin', but I saw

It's Chrissy, and it's such a bummer the World Cup is over. I loved having all those international fans here loving America like we do. Norway's player Haaland took a souvenir home. It was, have you seen this? A stuffed raccoon drinking whiskey. I mean, if nothing represents the USA like that. So I asked, what are your most unusual souvenirs that you brought back from vacation? Tara told me on the app that she once brought home those hermit crabs because her kids begged her to, and then they wound up crawling all over. We used to do that when we used to go to Florida all the time, and then they would end up like across the room the next morning, and we're like, oh my God, that's like magic. But no, they're like live animals. Anyway, keep sharing these on our app. This is 98.1 K-Hawk.

unusual things you brought home from vacation. Kim told me that her husband brought home this hideous monkey lamp, and every time she tried to hide it, he found it and put it back right front and center in the living room.

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Hey, it's Chrissy, and you know Miranda Lambert was key to Ella Langley's album. Well, she's been nominated for this year's class to be inducted into the Nashville Songwriters Hall of Fame. She's so worthy.

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It's Chrissy. Hit me up on our app and answer this. What's the most unusual souvenir you brought back from vacation? Here's Luke Combs.

0: Ella Langley's album Dandelion has to be one of the best albums ever written. And I'm serious. If you haven't downloaded it or got the album, you need to. That's her latest, Loving Life Again, from Dandelion, the album. Hey, it's Chrissy. And, you know, I don't know about you guys, but I always forget something to buy for back to school for my son, Ryan. Every year, I'm notorious for saying that my son can reuse last year's backpack. You'd think I would have learned by now. He's 15, and it's never true. They damage those and they abuse them so bad. And I know they're expensive. So I want to help you guys get everything you need for your kids' back to school list. 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

0: 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And tonight, Taste of Country Night starts at 7 o'clock. 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We're going to have some fun tonight.
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1: I love that you're sharing what unusual things you brought back from vacation. Hey, it's Chrissy. Kristen said she brought back a hand-carved canoe paddle. She said she doesn't even have a canoe, but she thought it was so cool. She doesn't know where it is right now, though.

We are 98.1 K-Hawk. It's Chrissy. Want to shout out Ken, who's driving a big rig. Thanks for having us on. And while you're on the road, be safe. And maybe you can blow your horn for me.

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1: It's a drive home with Chrissy. 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There must have been 10 of them, she said. It was really

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1: Hey, it's Chrissy. We play the most country for your ride home. On the way, Luke Combs, Jordan Davis, Old Dominion, and right now, it's John Pardee.

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It sounds amazing. Here's Jordan Davis.

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0: Hey, it's Chrissy, and that is Luke Bryan, who just turned 50 on Friday, had a birthday bash, a huge 50th birthday bash all weekend long, so I'm sure he's recovering today. 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
4: Nathan has taught me to embrace the moment. Age-wise, I mean, I'm in my late 60s. I'm old enough to be his grandfather. Will he be embarrassed to acknowledge me as his dad? I think the most important thing we can do is let them know that they're safe, that they're valued and cared for and loved, and that they're important.
5: I knew I wanted to be adopted by him because of how he taught me to be the person who I am today. And it's coming from a dad that didn't expect to become a dad. And I feel very proud to be his son.
4: 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Every day is full of new opportunities. That's what it's been about, realizing the simple things that it takes to make such a huge difference in these kids' lives.
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1: I love these. You never disappoint. We're talking about unusual things brought back from vacation. Sandy said she brought back shells from Hawaii, knowing that people say it's bad luck to do it. She wound up losing her job 2 weeks later, and then she threw out the shells. Ooh.

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It's Chrissy. I want to send this out to the hardworking crews fixing our highways. I know you're just getting started on your Monday workday. Thanks for having us on. Here's MacArthur.

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